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1: Me not working hard. 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

Magic 94.9 with Somber Home Wrecker. Good morning, everyone. This is Bill with you. Thank you so much for joining me. It is Tuesday morning, and we have a lot in store for today's show, as it is a very busy week ahead for the Kentville Wildcats, and we're going to take a look at how our business community stepped up when they were called upon. That's at 8:10 with the community shout-out. And at 6:40 in this hour, we've got the Hollywood Buzz. We got some news on Ariana Grande not making a TV appearance that was scheduled, and a late night with Jay-Z and his crew. A few things to take note of as you head out this morning. Garrish Street in Windsor will be closed between King Street and Victoria Street. That's going to start at 8 this morning for some work that they're doing. And there is a planned power outage this morning in and around the Aylesford area. Crews will be replacing poles from 9:30 to 2:30. So if you have plans at home, please make note of that. And if you see anything out there I should know, you can drop me a text, 902-710-6096. Good morning, everyone.

0: Cameron Wickham with Kingdom of Fear on Magic 94.9. Good morning, all. Bill with you. And the Kenfolk Wildcats still sit in third place in the Nova Scotia Senior Baseball League after two losses this weekend against Sydney. And one of them was a tough one, lost in the last inning. The team can get back on track tonight. They're on the road against the Metro Brewers, who currently sit in last place. So this could be some easy points for them if they play well. And then this weekend, they're back at home Friday night on Memorial Field with a tough task ahead against the Dartmouth Dry. And the best thing we can do to help is get out there and support them. So that game time on Friday is 7:30, and you can follow them online tonight. Just follow their page. I'm going to be right back with a look at the weather. Go Cats!
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0: These showers we're seeing out there right now will wrap up this morning, but there is still a risk of a thunder shower. We're going to have some gusty winds, a high of 28, but with the humidex about 33, it's going to feel like tonight partly cloudy, chance of showers, and a low of 17. And tomorrow mainly sunny, a slight chance of a shower. It's going to be windy again with a high of 29, the humidex pushing that to 34. It is 16 degrees in Windsor at 6:18.
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0: Magic 94.9 with Alex Sampson. Misery, this is Bill with you. It is 6:37, which means it's time for your Hollywood buzz. Rihanna made a surprise return to the stage, joining Jay-Z during an extra innings concert at New York's Yankee Stadium. It was a welcome surprise after the show was delayed for 4 hours due to security concerns. The concert ended at 3 a.m. Ariana Grande will no longer appear in season 13 of American Horror Story. Reports say scheduling conflicts between production and her Eternal Sunshine tour made it impossible for her to film any scenes. The new season that is considered an all-star cast is a sequel to The Coven Story and premieres September 24th. Actor Sam Neill, best known for his role as Dr. Alan Grant in the Jurassic Park franchise, has died at the age of 78. His family says he passed away Monday in Sydney, Australia, surrounded by loved ones. Neill's career spanned more than 5 decades in film and television. And that's your Hollywood buzz.
1: It's cone season at McDonald's, which means vanilla cones are $1 each plus tax in the McDonald's app all summer long. 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
0: We are seeing a few showers out there this morning. Those will begin to clear up later this morning. There's a chance of a thunder shower as well. Wind gusts this afternoon, and we'll see a high of 28 with a humidex at 33. Tonight, partly cloudy, a chance of showers and a low of 17. And tomorrow, mostly sunny. There's a slight chance of shower in the morning. Wind gusts will return. We'll see a high of 29. Humidex is going to make that feel more like 34. It's 15 degrees in Kingston at 640.
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Loud Luxury and Natalie Jane with on Magic 94.9, where we play everything. A few things to make note of this morning. Garish Street in Windsor is going to be closed between King Street and Victoria Street starting at 8 for work. Town says they are making alternate arrangements for parking in that area as well. And there's a planned power outage this morning in and around Aylesford. Crews will be releasing poles from 9:30 a.m. to 2:30 this afternoon. So please plan for that. Anything else going on out there I should know about, just drop me a line. 902-710-6096. And a fun family activity happening today at Oak Dean Park. It's called Castles and Crowns. Kids are going to have a chance to build their own castles as everyone builds a big kingdom together. It's part of the town's new Get Outdoor series. Looks like a lot of fun. Starts at 10 a.m., runs for 2 hours. You can get all the details on that and a full list of other events in the community on magic949.ca. And James will be coming up with the 7 o'clock news on the latest on the library closures.

Living on Heartland Street in Los Angeles inspired more than just the name of an EP. It gave Virginia to Vegas one of his biggest hits. 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
1: Good morning. It was standing room only last night at a special meeting of the Annapolis Valley Regional Library Board at Wolfville Council Chambers. The board approved the use of some of its remaining reserve funds, about $89,000, to extend service at the Lawrencetown, Middleton, Kentville, Port Williams, and Hansport Library branches until September 30th. AVRL CEO Julia Merritt was asked what the next step in this process will be.
2: The next step will be for the library boards to reach out to the municipal units, the funding partner municipal units, and restate their original request for an increase to their annual contribution for 26-27 of a 50% increase.
1: The board is asking the municipalities to make a funding decision by September 12th so it can be presented to the September 17th board meeting where they will decide next steps. Merritt said during the meeting that the province keeps talking about a sustainable model, but has not presented anything to the board on what that would look like. Former Premier John Hamm has died at the age of 88. The family physician served as Premier from 1999 to 2006. He is being remembered for balancing the provincial budget for the first time in more than 30 years and securing a landmark offshore energy deal. Hamm entered politics in 1993 and led the Progressive Conservatives to a majority government in 1999. After retiring, he was made an officer of the Order of Canada. He is survived by his wife, three children, and several grandchildren. Two youths are dead and a third is in hospital after a crash in Lilydale outside Lunenburg. Police say a Ford Bronco left Highway 324 and struck a tree around 6:30 Saturday morning. Two young people in the vehicle died at the scene. A third youth was flown to hospital with life-threatening injuries. The RCMP is investigating with help from the medical examiner. A tick bite has left a Pictou County woman with a rare allergy to meat and dairy. Melissa Bain says she can no longer eat red meat or dairy after being bitten by a Lone Star tick in May. She now carries an EpiPen and says she is afraid to leave her house. Health officials say the tick's saliva can trigger a life-threatening allergic reaction to mammal products. The syndrome is not tracked in Nova Scotia, but doctors say they are aware of it. Public health recommends using insect repellent and checking for ticks after spending time outdoors. In sports, Jordan Walker of the St. Louis Cardinals beat Kyle Schwarber of the Phillies to win MLB's Home Run Derby last night in Philadelphia. The All-Star game goes tonight. And the World Cup semifinals get started today as France plays Spain. Tomorrow, defending champion Argentina plays England. Now you're up to date. I'm James Faulkner.
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6: A few showers ending this morning with the risk of a thunder shower. Wind gusts with a high of 28, 33 with the humidex. Partly cloudy tonight with a chance of showers. Wind becoming light with a low of 17. And sunny tomorrow with a slight chance of showers. Wind gusts with a high of 29 and a humidex of 34. It's 16 degrees in Kentville at 7:02.
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0: Magic 94.9 with Mrs. Kelsey herself. Taylor Swift, I knew it, I knew you. Actually, I take that back. Please don't send me hate mail. It's Taylor Swift. Today's question comes from a little bit of personal embarrassment. I asked, what's something every kid should experience at least once? And this came from the fact that I spent every summer as a kid in a campground. We lived there in the summer, yet I had never pitched a tent or slept in one till I was much older. People find that funny that I was supposed to be the camper of the group, but never experienced sleeping on the ground wrapped in nylon when you're hot and cold. I don't know why people do it, so I just never experienced. So what do you think are some examples of things kids should experience? I encourage you to head over to the Magic 94.9 Facebook page to weigh in or drop me a text with yours, 902-710-6096. We'll take a look at some of them later in the show.
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0: Magic 94.9 with Berwick's own Pinio and Loeb with Spin. This is Bill with you. Good morning. Thank you for joining me. And the Garrett Street in Windsor is going to be closed today for work between King and Victoria Street. That work's going to start at 8. There will be alternative arrangements for parking as well. And a planned power outage this morning in and around Aylesford. Crews will be replacing poles from 9:30 this morning till 2:30 this afternoon. We will have up on our Facebook page in just a few minutes the exact areas in Aylesford that will be affected. You can check that out there. If there's anything else going on out there, let me know. 902-710-6096. And fuel your summer. $250 in free gas every week all summer long. It is becoming more and more popular. And we are so pleased to let Wayne Brown know his gift cards are here at the station waiting for him. That's three winners now, and we just keep going. It's very easy. That's why people are enjoying it so much. You just find Sophie or myself out in the community. You scan the QR code we're wearing, and 10 seconds later, you're in. Special thanks to Aquatite Basements and King's Honda, just a couple of the sponsors that make this amazing contest possible. I'm going to be coming right back at you with some weather in just a moment.
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5: Weather.
0: We're seeing a few showers out there this morning. Those will clear up. There is a risk of a thunder shower. Wind gusts are going to become apparent. We'll see a high of 28. It's going to feel more like 33. Tonight, partly cloudy skies, a chance of showers, and low of 17. And tomorrow, sun will be back. Just a slight chance of a shower. The wind will be back as well. We'll see a high of 29, but the humidex is going to push that to 34. We've actually lost a couple of degrees over the last hour. It's 15 degrees across the region right now. It's 719.
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2: Good morning. The Annapolis Valley Regional Library Board has voted to use a portion of its remaining unallocated reserve funds to keep five branches open until the end of September. The branches in Lawrencetown, Middleton, Kentville, Port Williams, and Hansport had been scheduled to close July 20th due to stagnant funding. The meeting last night in Wolfville Council Chambers was tense at times with a standing room only crowd, but AVRL CEO Julia Merritt said the public's passion on this issue was encouraging.
3: It's a real testament to the relationship that the public has with their libraries, that they're willing to come out, to spend their time, to communicate to their elected officials, to understand what the issues are, to ask questions, to inform themselves. It's all wonderful to see, and the public has been extremely supportive of the staff.
2: Municipalities are now being asked to make a decision on increasing funding by September 12th. The board also decided on a staffing plan which will keep current staffing levels in some branches while changing others to a single staffing model. A commercial fire in Middleton closed Main Street from Oakland Drive to the Big Scoop restaurant yesterday. The town said that the high volume of water being used to fight the fire was stirring up sediment in water mains. As a result, residents were told they may notice temporary discoloration of the water in the east end of town while emergency crews continued to use nearby fire hydrants. That notice continued after the scene was cleared and Main Street reopened. If the water is still discolored, the town told residents to run their taps for several minutes until the water cleans. A 32-year-old Kentville man faces arson charges after a fire damaged two buildings last week. Kentville police Andrew Balzer is charged with two counts of arson causing damage to property and one count of breaching a probation order. Investigators say the fire started outside a building on Webster Court July 7th before spreading to a nearby structure. Police say Kentville volunteer firefighters quickly brought the fire under control, preventing more damage and keeping nearby residents safe. Balzer remains in custody and was due to appear in Kentville Provincial Court yesterday. The Nova Scotia Energy Board has invoked the interrupter clause overnight to raise the price of diesel. It now sits at around $2.11 after an increase of 6.3 cents. The price of gas was unaffected. In sports, the World Cup semifinals begin today as France takes on Spain at 4 o'clock. Defending champion Argentina takes on England tomorrow. At the MLB All-Star festivities in Philadelphia, Jordan Walker became the first St. Louis Cardinal to win the home run derby, beating Kyle Schwarber of the Phillies in the final. Now you're up to date. I'm James Faulkner.
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7: Showers are coming to an end this morning, but there's still a risk of a thunder shower. Wind gusts are expected with a high of 28 and a humidex of 33. Partly cloudy tonight with a chance of showers. Winds will become light with an overnight low of 17. And tomorrow will be mainly sunny. A slight chance of showers. Wind gusts return with a high of 29 and a humidex of 34. At 7:33, it's 15 degrees in Greenwood.
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0: Magic 94.9 with a weekend cry for me. This is Bill with you. Good morning. Thank you for joining me. It is 7:40, which means it's time to check in on the Magic 94.9 Vogue Optical Web Poll. And yesterday we wanted to know, what do you think was the best decade for music? You could pick from the 60s to the 2010s, and 63% of you said the 80s were the dominant music time. So we'll move into today's question. What country has the best food? A large list to pick from. It ranges from here in Canada at home to Japan to France, and there's several others. You can visit magic949.ca to vote. We'll check in on the poll a little later in the show, and I'll be right back with a look at the weather.
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0: We are getting a good soaking outside of the studio right now, which is nice after those close calls with wildfires yesterday. There is a risk of a thunder shower, but these showers will wrap up by the afternoon. It's going to get gusty with some high winds, and we'll see a temperature of 28 degrees. It'll feel more like 33. Tonight, partly cloudy, a chance of more showers and a low of 17. And tomorrow's mainly sunny, a slight chance of a shower. It'll be windy again with a high of 29, but the humid X is going to push that to 34. It's 15 degrees in Windsor. We're at 7:43.
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0: Gracie Abrams with Hit the Wall on Magic 94.9. This is Bill, and a reminder of the planned power outage this morning in and around the Aylesford area. Crews are going to be replacing poles from 9:30 a.m. to 2:30 this afternoon. You can head over to our Facebook to see the specific areas that will be affected. I did post that. But if there's anything else going on there, let me know. 902-710-6096. I will get it shared around. The 14-wing Greenwood Volunteer Band is looking for musicians. The group is a mixture of serving members and community players as well. You have to have a minimum of high school band experience or greater, but instruments are available for you. What caught my attention was on the post, former members were commenting on it about how you're working with amazing musicians, but it's also very accessible and fun. It sounds like a great time if you're looking for a community event to use your talent at. You can get details by reaching out to the base. I'm going to be back right after the break with a look at our birthday celebrations.
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0: Taking a look at our celebrations for today, Tuesday, July 14th, a very happy birthday to Kenny Kings, who is turning 50 today. He's from Windsor. That's with love from your family and friends. And a happy birthday to Jonathan Smith from Kentville. That's with love from your wife. And a special wedding anniversary today, 28 years. Congratulations to Wendy and Bill Knowlton. Yes, that's me. It's my anniversary today. And congratulations to everyone celebrating a special milestone today from all of us here at the station. You can send your birthdays and anniversaries 24 hours in advance to our website.
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0: Magic 94.9 with Olivia Dean. So easy. It is 8:10, which means it's time for our community shout-out. Today's community shout-out goes out to not just a single person, but a group of business community leaders that saw a need and acted. When Catherine Metzger-Silver found out that diapers were the most requested, yet least donated non-food items at food banks, she took action. She reached out to her business network for drop-off locations.
1: They said, absolutely. Yes, bring your diapers here. That's great. And then Kathy said, well, I will match everything that my customers bring in. So I said, oh my gosh, yes, I'll do that too. So we started matching. It just speaks to the business community relationship, which I just think is so alive and thriving in the Valley.
0: After collecting more than 6,800 diapers for local food banks, Catherine said why she felt the business community stepped up.
1: It's good to recognize how lucky each of us is. And if we can give to anybody else to help them along the way too, we need to and we have to. And I'm just so grateful that there's a lot of like-mindedness.
0: So today we thank our local business community for everything they do to help keep our community safe, happy, and healthy. If there's an organization or action you feel needs a shout-out for their work, you can text your suggestion to 902-710-6096.
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0: Magic 94.9 with Jade Lamack running home. This is Bill with you. Good morning. Thank you so much for joining me. And this whole thing started because I admitted I had never spent a night in a tent and people were making fun of me. And somehow that has turned into this whole conversation about classic childhood experiences. And there is a theme developing where people are saying that kids need to appreciate the things that don't cost much but end up being the stories that you tell years later. We've had some great comments on the question, what's something every kid should experience at least once? And Alice says, allowed to be a kid, getting muddy, playing tag, riding bikes, staying up late to watch the sunset. The little things that in life adults soon forget. Beautifully said. You can head over to the Magic 94.9 Facebook page to weigh in, or you can share yours via text, 902-710-6096. I'll be back in just a moment with a look at the updated weather.
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0: These much needed showers will ease off later this morning, but we'll have a continued chance of a thunder shower. Wind gusts will develop. It's going to be a high of 28 with a humidex of 33. Tonight, partly cloudy, a chance of more showers and a low of 17. And tomorrow, mostly sunny. There is a slight chance of showers in the morning. Wind gusts will return. We'll see a high of 29, but it's going to be very humid as it feels like 34. It's 15 degrees in Berwick at 8:22.
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3: Good morning. The Annapolis Valley Regional Library Board has voted to use a portion of its remaining unallocated reserve funds to keep five branches open until the end of September. The branches in Lawrencetown, Middleton, Kentville, Port Williams, and Hansport had been scheduled to close July 20th due to stagnant funding. The meeting last night in Wolfville Council Chambers was tense at times with a standing room only crowd, but AVRL CEO Julia Merritt said the public's passion on this issue was encouraging.
4: It's a real testament to the relationship that the public has with their libraries, that they're willing to come out, to spend their time, to communicate to their elected officials, to understand what the issues are, to ask questions, to inform themselves. It's all wonderful to see, and the public has been extremely supportive of the staff.
3: Municipalities are now being asked to make a decision on increasing funding by September 12th. The board also decided on a staffing plan which will keep current staffing levels in some branches while changing others to a single staffing model. A commercial fire in Middleton closed Main Street from Oakland Drive to the Big Scoop restaurant yesterday. The town said that the high volume of water being used to fight the fire was stirring up sediment in water mains. As a result, residents were told they may notice temporary discoloration of the water in the east end of town while emergency crews continued to use nearby fire hydrants. That notice continued after the scene was cleared and Main Street reopened. If the water is still discolored, the town told residents to run their taps for several minutes until the water cleans. A 32-year-old Kentville man faces arson charges after a fire damaged two buildings last week. Kentville police Andrew Balter is charged with two counts of arson causing damage to property and one count of breaching a probation order. Investigators say the fire started outside a building on Webster Court July 7th before spreading to a nearby structure. Police say Kentville volunteer firefighters quickly brought the fire under control, preventing more damage and keeping nearby residents safe. Balter remains in custody and was due to appear in Kentville Provincial Court yesterday. The Nova Scotia Energy Board has invoked the interrupter clause overnight to raise the price of diesel. It now sits at around $2.11 after an increase of 6.3 cents. The price of gas was unaffected. In sports, the World Cup semifinals begin today as France takes on Spain at 4 o'clock. Defending champion Argentina takes on England tomorrow. At the MLB All-Star festivities in Philadelphia, Jordan Walker became the first St. Louis Cardinal to win the home run derby, beating Kyle Schwarber of the Phillies in the final. Now you're up to date. I'm James Faulkner.
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6: Showers will come to an end this morning, but there is still a risk of a thunder shower. Wind gusts are expected with a high of 28 and a humidex of 33. Partly cloudy tonight with a chance of showers. Winds will become light with an overnight low of 17. And tomorrow will be mainly sunny with a slight chance of showers. Wind gusts return with a high of 29 and a humidex of 34. At 8:33, it's 16 degrees in Greenwood.

0: 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And Taste Atlas has released its list of the world's best cuisines for 2025. It's based on consumer ratings from around the globe. Greece claimed the top spot, followed by Italy and Mexico. Canadian cuisine ranked 43rd on the list. The rankings are based on thousands of consumer reviews of traditional dishes and local food specialties and led to our question today. 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
0: These showers are starting to clear off this morning, but we did get a good soaking this morning, so hopefully that will help. We do have a risk of a thunder shower to continue, though. It's going to be windy with a high of 28. It's going to feel more like 33. Tonight brings partly cloudy skies, a chance of showers, and a low of 17. And tomorrow, sunny, a slight chance of showers in the morning. We're going to see more wind gusts and a high of 29. But with the Humidex, it's going to feel like 34. Across the region right now, we're holding between 15 and 16 degrees. It's 8:42.
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0: Alex Pratt with Kissing You on Magic 94.9. And Kenful has kind of upped the ante if you've been meaning to fill out their climate change survey. Now, if you take a few minutes to share your thoughts, you're going to be entered to win a $200 grocery gift card. We had talked to Lindsay Young about it a couple of weeks ago, and they're looking for things that only locals would know, like where flooding happens, spots that get way too hot in the summer, or areas that just simply don't feel safe during storms. The town is going to use the information to forward their climate plan, but also their infrastructure plans as well. So your feedback is actually going to help shape the future of the town's plans. And hey, a shot at $200 for groceries doesn't hurt either. You can go to the town's social to get all of the details on the survey.
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0: Magic 94.9, where we play everything Tame Impala with Dracula. This is Bill with you. Good morning. Thank you so much for joining me. And so many great suggestions on today's questions, from camping to playing outside till the streetlights come on, or doing something you thought no one knew about, but really the whole neighborhood had called your mother about it before you got home. I asked, what's something every kid should experience at least once? I think Shelly's making fun of me by saying camping, because that's how this whole thing started. And Sarah, she says, being proud of themselves, recognizing they did something hard and they made it work. She created an absolutely beautiful post that was just a piece of. I encourage you to head over to the Magic 94.9 Facebook page to read it for yourself, or to weigh in. You can also text me, 902-710-6096.
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1: Enrique Iglesias. Pitbull. Y'all know what time it is.

0: Enrique Iglesias with I Like It on Magic 94.9, a great track. And I was up in Amherst over the weekend, and people were shooting off fireworks. And I have to admit, with how dry it is lately, and especially since yesterday with all those wildfires, it's making me a little nervous. But the province also released a warning saying that if there's a burn ban in effect where you are, fireworks aren't allowed either. That includes the little consumer fireworks you buy at the store and even larger public displays as well. It only takes a small spark to set it off. You can check the fire map at any time off of the magic949.ca weather and cancellations page. Just be careful out there.
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0: Magic 94.9 with Alexander Stewart, his problem instead. And that is going to do it for me today. I thank you so much for joining me and spending your morning with me. The showers do seem to be clearing up. We're going to have some wind gusts develop here in a bit. We'll see a high of 28 today with a humidex of 33, but it was nice to get that soak in this morning. We'll be back at it again tomorrow morning with a conversation I had with Talia Cat Rescue. And we're also going to check in on Ragnar and the Cool Kids Coastal Rangers for their latest cleanup this weekend. I'll talk to you all then. And remember, in the meantime, take care of each other out there.
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2: Here's your latest Environment Canada weather forecast. A few showers or thunder showers this morning, about 2 to 4 millimeters on the way, then a mix of sun and cloud. Wind from the southwest gusting to 40 with a high of 28, a humidex of 33, and a very high UV index. Cloudy tonight with a chance of showers late this evening and a risk of a thunder shower. Clearing before morning with fog patches. Wind from the southwest gusting to 40 and a low of 17. And a mix of sun and cloud tomorrow with the risk of a thunder shower late in the afternoon. Wind from the west gusting to 40 with a high of 29, a humidex of 34, and a very high UV index.
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2: Here's your latest Environment Canada weather forecast. A few showers or thunder showers this morning, about 2 to 4 millimeters on the way, then a mix of sun and cloud. Wind from the southwest gusting to 40 with a high of 28, a humidex of 33, and a very high UV index. Cloudy tonight with a chance of showers late this evening and a risk of a thunder shower. Clearing before morning with fog patches. Wind from the southwest gusting to 40 and a low of 17. And a mix of sun and cloud tomorrow with the risk of a thunder shower late in the afternoon. Wind from the west gusting to 40 with a high of 29, a humidex of 34, and a very high UV index.
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I wish she'd let me be, but her destiny's got us so intertwined. Back in 2011, I decided

0: 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Renovate with us.
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3: 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The Back in the Day replay.

Cry Me a River, Justin Timberlake. Yes, we are in the midst of your Back in the Day replay. Shano here with you. Did you know that Timberlake wrote Cry Me a River with producer Timberland and the songwriter Scott Storch? And the song became one of the biggest hits of Timberlake's solo career. Yeah, it actually won the 2004 Grammy Award for Best Male Pop Vocal Performance, and it's often credited with helping establish Justin Timberlake as a serious solo artist after he broke away from NSYNC.

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1: Oh, it's beautiful. But wait a minute, isn't this...
0: Yeah, yes it is.
1: But I thought the old lady dropped it into the ocean in the air.
0: Well, baby, I went down and got it for you.

0: Santana, Rob Thomas, Smooth, you're back in the day. Replay continues with your buddy Shano. Do you remember the movie Con Air? Yeah, where Cyrus Grissom plans a skyjacking of a prison transfer plane and it's foiled by parolee Cameron Poe, who has been released for his daughter's birthday so he can finally meet her. You remember that movie? Yeah, that was released today in 1997. More fun facts like that coming up in just a little bit as we continue with your Back in the Day replay.
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0: Good Charlotte, the anthem, part of your back in the day replay. Shano here with you, and it's hard to believe that it was 2008 that The Dark Knight premiered in New York.
1: There's no going back. You've changed things forever.
2: And why do you want to kill me?
1: 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Go back to ripping off mob dealers? 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
11: Latest Environment Canada forecast. Sun, cloud today, a strong southwest breeze, and a high of 28, humidex of 33. Cloudy late this evening with a chance of showers tonight, a risk of a thunder shower, but clearing by morning with those fog patches developing in a low of 17. It's sunshine for Wednesday with a little bit of cloud in the afternoon with a chance of showers and the risk of a thunder shower again, a high of 29, humidex 34, and a mix of sun and cloud Thursday and 28.
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0: Magic 94.9, and we play everything and good afternoon. Julia here with you on another hot day. We're going to see that humidex likely above 30 today. The UV index is also very high. So don't let any cloud cover today fool you. You definitely need sun protection if you're heading out. Risk of showers and thunder showers tonight. Goodness knows we could use some showers. It's been pretty dry out there. If you're a gardener, yeah, I feel you've been a lot of extra watering lately. We're going to hear from Lewis Capaldi coming up and Olivia Dean Drake as well.
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You had your chance, but you blew it. Thought you buried me, but I'm alive and living my best life. Yeah. 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
6: Latest Environment Canada forecast. Sun, cloud today, a strong southwest breeze and a high of 28, humidex of 33. Cloudy late this evening with a chance of showers tonight, a risk of a thunder shower, but clearing by morning with those fog patches developing and a low of 17. It's sunshine for Wednesday, a little bit of cloud in the afternoon with a chance of showers and the risk of a thunder shower again, a high of 29, humidex of 34, and a mix of sun and cloud Thursday and 28.
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1: 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And good afternoon. I want to say hi to our friends today in Berwick. Thanks for tuning in. After two, we're going to hear Olivia Rodrigo. We've got Harry Styles as well. Just ahead, Charlotte Cardin.
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0: 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And good afternoon, Julia, with you. I hope your day's going well. We are looking at a hot one out there. Stay cool, stay hydrated. Make sure your pets have plenty of fresh water to drink. 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You're invited out for a community barbecue hosted by New Visions Care Homes. That is on Thursday from 11 to 2. They'll be serving up hot dogs and drinks. For details, you can go online to magic949.ca. Coming up, we'll hear Taylor Swift and Elijah Woods.
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1: Wish I could call you last night, try to make sure you're alright. I hate to know you feel alone. I found those pictures on my phone, 5 hours so long. I wish you were back from Boston. I'm alone learning those lessons. You're out there

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And good afternoon, Julia here with you. 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
3: Latest Environment Canada forecast, sun, cloud today, a strong southwest breeze and a high of 28, humidex of 33. Cloudy late this evening with a chance of showers tonight, a risk of a thunder shower, but clearing by morning with those fog patches developing in a low of 17. It's sunshine for Wednesday, with a little bit of cloud in the afternoon with a chance of showers and the risk of a thunder shower again, a high of 29, humidex 34. And a mix of sun and cloud Thursday in 28.
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0: Magic 94.9, and we play everything. And good afternoon. 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Coming up, Lady Gaga and John Fellner.
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0: Magic 94.9, and we play everything. And good afternoon. Some good news out of Moncton today. No new cases of the measles after that one case was identified last week from a traveler returning home from international travel. That flight was returning from Toronto to Moncton last Tuesday. The passenger then went to the hospital almost immediately within hours of getting home, where it was discovered, confirmed with a positive test result a couple of days later that they definitely have the measles. Contact tracing's underway, but while those that were exposed could see symptoms for up to 21 days, so far, it's looking pretty good, like the risk is pretty low. We're going to hear coming up from Loud Luxury. We've got Ray next.
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5: Latest Environment Canada forecast, sun, cloud today, a strong southwest breeze and a high of 28, humidex of 33. Cloudy late this evening with a chance of showers tonight, a risk of a thunder shower, but clearing by morning with those fog patches developing in a low of 17. It's sunshine for Wednesday.

0: A little bit of cloud in the afternoon with a chance of showers and the risk of a thunder shower again. A high of 29, humidex 34. And a mix of sun and cloud Thursday in 28.
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0: Magic 94.9, and we play everything coming up after 4. We're going to hear from Pink Panthers. We've got Hoes here as well, and Taylor Swift. An info update at the top of the hour, and before that, we'll hear from Pharrell.
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0: Magic 94.9, and we play everything and good afternoon. It's a very tasty time of the year at our local markets with our farmers and producers. 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So all kinds of tasty stuff to find tomorrow at our Kentville Farmers Market. 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Coming up, we'll hear Charlotte Cardin.
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5: Latest Environment Canada forecast. Sun, cloud today, a strong southwest breeze, and a high of 28, humidex of 33. Cloudy late this evening with a chance of showers tonight. A risk of a thunder shower, but clearing by morning. With those fog patches developing in a low of 17. It's sunshine for Wednesday. With a little bit of cloud in the afternoon with a chance of showers and the risk of a thunder shower again. A high of 29, humidex 34. And a mix of sun and cloud Thursday in 28.
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0: Magic 94.9, and we play everything coming up after 5. We're heading home with Alex Porat, Alex Warren, and Bruno Mars. An info update at the top of the hour will get you up to date. And before that, Madonna with Sabrina Carpenter.
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0: Country 94.9, and we play everything, and welcome to the Drive at 5. Want to say hi to our friends out Scotts Bayway. Thanks for tuning in. We are looking at a chance of showers or maybe even thunder showers tonight to break up the humidity a little bit. That would be nice, although temps are expected to be warm pretty much through the week. Normals for us this time of year, about 24 for a daytime high, plus a bit of a humidex. Do you know somebody celebrating this week, a birthday or anniversary? Have them included on the celebrations, weekday mornings with Bill at around 10 to 8. He'll announce those. You can send us your celebration info a day or two ahead of time online at magic949.ca. We'll make sure the whole valley celebrates with you. Ahead, Ariana Grande and Taylor Swift.
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0: 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We've got a web poll today where Taste Atlas recently determined that the best cuisines in the world for the past year includes Portuguese food at number 5, Spanish at 4, Mexican at 3, Italian at number 2, and number 1 at Greek. Canadian cuisine was number 43 on the list. We ask you today, what country has the best food? 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Myself, I'd have to probably vote between Greece and France. Maybe Portuguese. I don't know. What do you think? 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
2: Latest Environment Canada forecast, sun, cloud today, a strong southwest breeze and a high of 28, humidex of 33. Cloudy late this evening with a chance of showers tonight, a risk of a thunder shower, but clearing by morning with those fog patches developing and a low of 17. It's sunshine for Wednesday with a little bit of cloud in the afternoon with a chance of showers and the risk of a thunder shower again, a high of 29, humidex 34. And a mix of sun and cloud Thursday in 28.
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0: Magic 94.9, we play everything. That's it for me, Julia, heading out. We're going to hear from Tate McRae, Shaboozy, and Kelly Clarkson coming up. Just ahead, Doja Cat. Have a great night.
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6: Latest Environment Canada forecast. Sun, cloud today, a strong southwest breeze and a high of 28, humidex of 33. Cloudy late this evening with a chance of showers tonight, a risk of a thunder shower, but clearing by morning with those fog patches developing in a low of 17. It's sunshine for Wednesday with a little bit of cloud in the afternoon with a chance of showers and the risk of a thunder shower again, a high of 29, humidex 34, and a mix of sun and cloud Thursday in 28.
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